0: do.
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3: Say, how can I say I forgive him or her when they said that they love me and they defiled me? Pastor, don't you know I've been put down? I've been beat down. I've been run down. I've been let down. I've been pushed down. I've been closed down. I've been knocked down. I've been cut down and I've been tore down. And now I have a meltdown, which caused me to shut down, and I'm about to have a nervous breakdown. So the person that does not forgive burns the bridge over which one day themselves will have to cross. Mm-hmm. Yeah, because, see, it's more than just unforgiveness. See, it begins to grow in you. And unforgiveness turns into bitterness. And then bitterness turns into anger. And then anger turns into hatred. And hatred turns into murder. You say, no, I have unforgiveness, but I've never murdered anybody. No, not their person, but you sure are assassinating their character. You sure do use every opportunity to run them down and to let everybody know that's a dog. That's a dogette. Don't be bothered with that person. Well, let me just say this before I move on. Whenever you forgive someone, you set a prisoner free. And then you discover the prisoner was you.
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7: In James chapter 3, beginning in verse 13, he says, "Who among you is wise and understanding? Let him show by his good behavior his deeds in the gentleness of wisdom." What does gentleness and wisdom mean? Gentleness don't mean the person is walking around like, "Oh, meek and mild, how you doing today? Oh, you're such a wonderful person." Gentleness means that the person is taking a beating for doing what God says. But they don't, in the midst of the beating, try to beat the person back. They don't return evil for evil. They don't go after people and try to get them back. This person just trusts God to fix it. They trust God to resolve it. And because they do that while they're struggling and going through the pain, the Bible says that person is a gentle person in wisdom. And in the long run, God lifts them, blesses them, strengthens them, and empowers them because they trusted God. Like a person like Daniel looks stupid for sitting around letting these people on his job talk bad about him, cut him in the back, do all these things to him, put him in the lion's den. But when Daniel is elevated to be prince, he was what? He was gentle in wisdom. Joseph was gentle in wisdom. God fought for him, made him a prince, because Joseph kept doing what God says no matter what anybody did against him. The Bible is saying that person is so wise that they don't have to worry about the bumps and the struggles and who's doing this and who's doing that, because they know at the end of the day, God got their back.
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Hey family, it's Anita Wilson here, and I just want to share some words of encouragement with you. I realize that we're living through some of the roughest, craziest, most challenging times that we've ever seen. But the good news is that God is still God, and He is still sitting on the throne in control of every situation. And even though it took us off guard, it has not taken God off guard. He still has a plan for our lives. And even in the rough times, He is building us. He is not wanting to break us with those challenges. He is building us up. And He has plans for an expected end. It's plans of good and not of evil. So we can trust Him, and we can continue to give Him our best praise and worship, because He is still our God and we are His children, and He will come through for us. Any witnesses out there? This is Urban Praise.

0: be recorded in our generation, said to the Lord, say, oh, I want Jesus. Let it be recorded in history, our generation said.
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2: Since 2009, TV stations transmit their programs in digitized formats. This means we no longer get fuzzy and grainy pictures. And since digital consists of very tiny bits, they take less space, so broadcasters can offer many more channels. Some call this upgrade a revolution in TV broadcasting. But even this radical upgrade in how TV stations send out programs cannot begin to compare to the change God has made so we can draw near to Him. Yet the writer of Hebrews makes this claim. He points to the old system that used animal sacrifices to approach God. He says it was inadequate, not only because the animals did not fully atone for sin, it left worshipers feeling guilty. And most importantly, they failed to satisfy God's perfect holiness. To fix the problem, God sent His own sinless Son as a perfect sacrifice. Not only did God accept His Son's death as the full payment for our sins, by dying and rising again, Jesus defeated our greatest enemy, death. It's why the writer in Hebrews 4:16 urges us to come boldly to the throne of our gracious God. For there we will receive His mercy and find grace to help us when we need it most.
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1: The song just simply says, if he doesn't do anything else, he's already done enough. Bishop Brown wrote this song for me. Hallelujah.

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3: Hello, I'm Michelle McKinney Hammond, and this is Life Talk. The Lord is my shepherd, I shall not want. Have you read the entire Psalm 23? I encourage you to take a minute and do that right now. The psalmist is praising the Lord and what He does for us. The writer says God leads us by calm waters and refreshes our parched souls. He makes us rest in green pastures, lush and plush with all we need to sustain our hungry hearts. He promises to restore our souls when we feel depleted. And God leads us in paths of righteousness and right standing with Him, which always leads to our fulfillment, joy, and peace. The Lord is my shepherd. I shall not want. Sometimes I have to walk these things out in my mind until the truths sink into my understanding and calm my longings. This is when it becomes clear that, left to my own wandering nature, I'd soon find myself in want. But when I allow the guardian of my soul to lead me, I'm satisfied. I shall not want because I'm complete in Him. I shall not be in want because He provides all that I need. Everything else is extraneous and not profitable to my soul or my life. Can you relate? The Lord is my shepherd. I shall not want. Well, I invite you to log on to michellehammond.com for more resources that give life. And remember, love always, live well.
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1: Say this tonight, you are my strength. Strength like no other. 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
0: Let me hear you declare it.
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0: Now say it reaches.
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0: 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You

0: 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Thank you for being so gracious.
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1: 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Therefore, if anyone is in Christ, he is a new creation. The old has passed away. Behold, the new has come. 2 Corinthians 5:17. So today, register and welcome the new you.
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4: Say, how can I say I forgive him or her when they said that they love me and they defiled me? Pastor, don't you know I've been put down? I've been beat down. I've been run down. I've been let down. I've been pushed down. I've been closed down. I've been knocked down. I've been cut down and I've been tore down. And now I have a meltdown, which caused me to shut down, and I'm about to have a nervous breakdown. So the person that does not forgive burns the bridge over which one day themselves will have to cross. Mm-hmm. Yeah, because, see, it's more than just unforgiveness. See, it begins to grow in you. And unforgiveness turns into bitterness. And then bitterness turns into anger. And then anger turns into hatred. And hatred turns into murder. You say, no, I have unforgiveness, but I've never murdered anybody. No, not their person, but you sure are assassinating their character. You sure do use every opportunity to run them down and to let everybody know that's a dog. That's a dogette. Don't be bothered with that person. Well, let me just say this before I move on. Whenever you forgive someone, you set a prisoner free. And then you discover the prisoner was you.
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2: This week we're discussing rules of the road. Today let's talk about keep your eyes on the road. Years ago when I was in driver's ed, my teacher said, Titus, the car will follow your eyes. As a young driver, I found that to be true. It's essential that your teen looks straight ahead with fixed gaze on what's to come. This instruction is an essential part of a teenager successfully navigating the roads of life. It's easy to get distracted and to take eyes off the road. When that happens, everything else, such as study habits, grades, and service commitments, get off track. According to Forbes Advisor, each year, 3,000 people lose their lives because of distracted driving. That's 9 people every day. Therefore, it's best for us not to text, check emails, take pics, or scroll social media behind the wheel. Likewise, too many teenagers lose their high GPAs and standards because they take their eyes off of the roads of success. Parents, push your teens to focus, which means to pay attention to the right things. Keep their eyes on bright tomorrows and not dark yesterdays. Block out the distractions of peers and the drama of enemies that can cause them to run off the road of success. This is Titus Lee with Thoughts on Teens. Peace.
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4: James chapter 3, beginning in verse 13, he says, "Who among you is wise and understanding? Let him show by his good behavior his deeds in the gentleness of wisdom." What does gentleness and wisdom mean? Gentleness don't mean the person is walking around like, "Oh, meek and mild, how you doing today? Oh, you're such a wonderful person." Gentleness means that the person is taking a beating for doing what God says. But they don't, in the midst of the beating, try to beat the person back. They don't return evil for evil. They don't go after people and try to get them back. This person just trusts God to fix it. They trust God to resolve it. And because they do that while they're struggling and going through the pain, the Bible says that person is a gentle person in wisdom. And in the long run, God lifts them, blesses them, strengthens them, and empowers them because they trusted God. Like a person like Daniel looks stupid for sitting around letting these people on his job talk bad about him, cut him in the back, do all these things to him, put him in the lion's den. But when Daniel is elevated to be prince, he was what? He was gentle in wisdom. Joseph was gentle in wisdom. God fought for him, made him a prince, because Joseph kept doing what God says no matter what anybody did against him. The Bible is saying that person is so wise that they don't have to worry about the bumps and the struggles and who's doing this and who's doing that, because they know at the end of the day, God got their back.
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Hey, family, this is William Murphy. I just wanted to take a moment just to encourage your hearts. Listen, I know you may feel like you're by yourself, you're left alone, but the reality of your situation is that God will never leave you. He will never forsake you. I know you're being stressed. My prayer for you today is that you will not be stressed. I know you're being stretched, but my prayer for you today is that you will not be stressed. My sister Effie says it's already getting better. It's already getting easier. God's already moving on your behalf. I want you to be encouraged today, and I want you to keep

0: Stay right there. We've got more great songs coming your way here on Urban Praise.
1: It's sometimes said that you can judge a person's importance by the number of keys they carry. But Dr. Tony Evans says the most important person of all needs only one. He'll tell us more as we turn to Revelation 3:7 and spend 2 minutes with Tony.
2: Jesus says, I possess the key of the kingdom of David. That is, I have the kingdom key. Notice it's a single key because it's a master key. Anybody who possesses a master key can get in any door. All the doors are available to him because he has a master key. So when the Bible speaks of the key, it speaks of two things: access to every door, which is what a master key gives you, and authority over every door, which is why he says he can open the doors he wants to open and lock the doors he wants to stay locked, because he is in charge. Now, if you and I don't get that, we're going to think people are in charge. We're going to think folk with money are in charge. We're going to think folk with clout are in charge. They may have a key, but they don't have a master key. Jesus says, I control the kingdom because I have control of the master key. Or as he says in Matthew 28, verse 19, all authority has been given to me in heaven and on earth. And what Christians do is they mix kingdoms and wonder why heaven's door won't open. Because God won't use the key if you won't use your key. Your key must be consistent with his master key.
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Song says it's good to be alive, but it's best to live. Look at your neighbor and say, neighbor, it's good to be alive, but it's best to live. And guess what? Guess what?

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3: You men are for evil, but God, I know. Those who've been with me for a long time, come on, say it with me. But is a conjunction. Conjunction, junction, what's your function? The conjunction of the function of a conjunction is to tie two phrases together. But is a conjunction of contrast that tells us, come on, everybody together, what comes after me cancels out what came before me. What came before me? You meant it for evil. What came after me? God meant it for good. God is going to work it out for good. Let me tell you what happened. There was a woman by the name of Wendy Hamilton, and her daughter was run over by a drunk driver. He had hit some people before, had his license expended for drunk driving about five times. So if the law would have done something, her daughter would be alive. But now her daughter is dead, and all over the country, drunks are killing children and people and walking away, head on to, and walking away. 6 months suspension of a license. She got mad and started Mothers Against Drunk Driving. Now, in all 50 states, there are laws that protect people from drunk drivers because Wendy Hamilton

0: stay right there. We've got more great songs coming your way here on Urban Praise.
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4: Hello, I'm Michelle McKinney Hammond, and this is Life Talk. Comparison. That word and concept gets us into so much trouble. It affects our heart condition and sets us on the path to envy, jealousy, bitterness, and strife, and probably every evil work in the world. The enemy of our souls is quick to point out that everyone seems to be doing their own thing and not suffering a bit for it. Those who don't care about living a pure life appear to be doing just fine, and even more than just fine. And those who've purposed to live holy lives seem to be getting nowhere. On and on we can lament, but this is when I have to stop and remind myself why I have chosen the path of obedience, no matter what it cost. The reason? I love God. I love Him more than the pleasure or momentary positives that sin might have to offer. At the end of the day, all the chickens come home to roost. We might never see the end result of a person's waywardness, but the Bible lets us know that at the end of time, what people who choose not to follow Christ will face won't be pretty. Appearances are seldom what they seem to be. Therefore, trust God and be still in Him. He's working your life out for you. And when the blessing comes, you will have no regrets attached to it. Pure or right choices will always reap a great reward. Though the vision and hope may tarry, wait for it, for it will surely be manifest and worth the wait. Have you felt robbed by not getting something you wanted? What comparisons have you made between what others have and what you have? Well, I invite you to log on to michellehammond.com for more resources that give life. And remember, love always, live well.
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1: Sometimes it feels like the only way out of your circumstances is through a door you can't open. But Dr. Tony Evans says that doesn't have to be the overwhelming obstacle you may think it is. He'll explain with the help of this illustration as we spend 2 minutes with Tony.
2: German Shepherd and a poodle were standing at a door, and Big Dog, the shepherd, looked at the poodle and said, you little puppy, you can't do much. Look how small you are. Look how short you are. You know, I wonder how long it would take you to get open this door, because I could open this door. I can open this door quickly because I'm big and I can reach the knob. You can't even reach the knob. In fact, let's have a contest. Let's see who can open the door the quickest. Little puppy said, okay, you go first, Big Dog. German Shepherd jumped up on the door, got his mouth around the knob. And put his mouth all around the knob and started twisting at the knob. And after about 2.5 minutes of working the knob, he got the door open. Beat that, a little puppy. Little puppy came up to the door. Scratched the door. The man on the inside came and opened it. Because see, when you know who's on the inside, you ain't got to go through all that. So don't let it bother you if you're a little puppy. Because if you know the Lord, he's got the key. And he can open up what the big dogs can't help you with.
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3: 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Shout it out. 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
1: 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All right. 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
3: 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Don't allow a lack of obvious available prospects for marriage cause you to make wrong choices or settle. 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If you'd like more information and to connect with Singles Pleasing the Lord, visit us at singlespleasingthelord.com.
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1: This is Thoughts on Teens with Titus Lee.
2: Go forward. Yes, you heard it right. Go forward. Once a teenager knows where they desire to go in life, it's important for parents to help them to progress in that direction. Progression is onward movement toward a destination, and it only takes place through purposeful, intentional actions. To go forward, you have to put your foot on the gas, or as they say, lean in to the opportunities. Years ago, as a basketball player, I saw the opportunity of getting a starting position as a senior on the basketball team. That desire drove me to start a strenuous personal training regimen during the summer of my junior year. Every day I did push-ups, I ran for miles, I jumped rope, and I shot the ball hundreds of times. My team ended up going to the state championship, and I played a starring role on the team, which opened up many scholarship offers at the next level. What I learned way back then was this: when opportunity presents itself, put your foot on the gas and accelerate in that direction. Parents, you can help your team move forward and seize opportunities by pouring belief and confidence into them in every way possible, teaching them to say positive things about their future, and pushing them to put in the work that they may make the most of every opportunity and have amazing success. This is Titus Lee with Thoughts on Teens. Peace.
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If Rance Adams here, he'd say, I need you to work it out. Work it out. Just wait.

What's up, everybody? I'm Todd Delaney, and my favorite scripture is this one, Philippians 4:13. Why? Because I have to preach it to my son over and over and over again until he gets it in his spirit that there is nothing that you cannot do in God. I can do all things through Christ who gives me strength. You sometimes just need a little reminder that anything that you face, it does not matter. You can do it. Keep it right here on Urban Praise.

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4: This week I will be talking about rules of the road. One of the most exciting times in the life of a high school student is learning how to drive. Words can't express the anticipation, desire, and nervousness that accompanies the privilege of taking a driver's ed class. You've seen the topper on cars in your neighborhood that says, student driver. You automatically know to give them a little space and patience to get to where they're going. Driver's Ed instructors always have their routes pre-planned. That way they're able to know more easily what to expect along the way. As it is in driver's ed training, it can also be in the daily lives of our teens. It's important that their ways be established. In other words, they should make sure that their destinations are pre-planned. This truth is so important as you teach your teen how to navigate the roads of life. Emphasize the importance of having a definite end before they ever begin. If there's no place of arrival, loitering can become an inevitable trap. Too often in cities across America, teens get carried away in chaos and confusion because they are just hanging out with no definite place of arrival. Do law enforcement this favor. Require that your teens know where they're going before they ever leave the house. This is Titus Lee with Thoughts on Teens. Peace.
3: Be sure to visit olumentoring.org to download Thoughts on Teens and for information about the Operation Link Up mentoring programs.
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1: Hello, I'm Michelle McKinney Hammond, and this is Life Talk. I hate waiting. Have you ever noticed that when you're going somewhere that you've never been, that it seems to take forever to get there? The return trip home never seems as long. When waiting for a specific life event, such as marriage or dream come true or new job, whatever it is you're waiting for, it seems to be even harder. I think it's the unknown that stretches before us, overwhelming us with its uncertainty. The lack of knowing all the details makes the journey between the promise and the possession of it more overwhelming than it actually is. The longer we wait, the weaker we get. Resignation sets in, followed by an apathy that's hard to shake. This can turn to paralysis, where we cease to function or pay attention to the things that we should. What are we waiting for? That's the question in these times. Are we waiting for a mate, for a job, for more money, whatever it is to appear, for a dream to come true, for a big break? What are we waiting on? What we're waiting on can heighten our despair. But Scripture says to wait for the Lord, not wait for what we want. We have no control over life and its happenings, but God does, and He always delivers what is best for us. Psalm 27:14 says, "Wait for the Lord. Be strong and take heart and wait for the Lord." Pray this with me. Dear Heavenly Father, I'm turning my eyes toward You today and choosing to wait for You. In Jesus' precious name I pray. Well, I invite you to log on to michellehammond.com for more resources that give life. And remember, love always, live well.
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1: Hello, this is Paul Cannings. It doesn't matter what you face today. It matters most who you face it with. Stay tuned and allow God to influence your life through His Word.
2: But if you have bitter jealousy and selfish ambition in your heart, do not be arrogant and so lie against the truth. This wisdom is not that which comes down from above. Go to Matthew chapter 7. He says, this is the real deal. Because there's a lot of people in Jesus' day who were Pharisees and Sadducees, and people were looking up to them, bowing to them, saying they were great, and Jesus Christ was the dumb one. Well, look at him. He come from who? He come from Benjamin? I mean, who's he? He's nothing. I'm a Pharisee. I'm a Sadducee. I'm the high priest. And Jesus Christ in his day says, this is how you know the real deal. Verse 15. Beware of false prophets who come to you in sheep's clothing, but inwardly are ravenous wolves. You will know them by their fruits. Grapes are not gathered from thorn bushes, nor figs from thistles, are they? So every good tree bears good fruit. A good tree cannot produce bad fruit, nor can a bad tree produce good fruit. So then, you will know them by their what? For everyone who says to me, Lord, Lord, will not enter the kingdom of heaven, but he who does the will of God who is in heaven. Many will say to me on that day, Lord, did we not prophesy in your name and in your name cast out demons and in your name perform many miracles? And then I will declare to them, I never knew you. Depart from me. Don't know you. That's why he's saying you gotta have real wisdom.
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Amen. Now when we pray, we want to end that with a declaration, a decree. So I'm speaking for all of you listening, starting here, starting now. The things that hurt you in the past won't control your future. Starting now, this is a new day. This is your Exodus. 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
1: And all your friends and loved ones.
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0: Remember, there is a friend.
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1: Who will wipe your tears away?
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1: And if your heart is broken,
0: this is all you have to do.

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1: Thank you, Jesus. 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
7: Undercover police officers often catch drug offenders by posing as a dealer and daring the illegal dealer like this. Everybody says they can deliver, but you look too young or too old or like a nerd. When the bad dealer thinks he's in control, the police trap him. That's how Satan often traps us. Makes us think we're in control by testing our egos. He tried that on Jesus. He dared Jesus to turn stones into bread to prove he was God's son. But Jesus was ready for him. He said, "People do not live by bread alone, but by every word that comes from the mouth of God." Then the devil took him to Jerusalem, to the highest point of the temple. He said, "If you are the Son of God, jump off." Jesus replied, "The scriptures also say, you must not test the Lord your God." Then the devil took him to the peak of a high mountain and showed him all the kingdoms of the world and their glory. "I'll give it all to you," he said, if you kneel down and worship me." Jesus replied, "The scriptures say, you must worship the Lord your God and serve him only." Satan quoted scripture, daring and hoping to deter Jesus from his mission of service and sacrifice. But Jesus was ready. He used the Bible correctly to resist the devil, a tactic we too must use today to defeat him.
8: If you'd like to learn more about God and his plan for your life, visit urbanministries.com.
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Hey, this is Cece Winans with the message of my song, Worthy of It All. Psalm 63 talks about God's love being better than life. And that is so true. When I think of the goodness of Jesus and all that he has done for me, I can't help but praise God. And this song, Worthy of It All, just puts it all in perspective. When I just think of all of the great things that God has done, what he continues to do, and not just because of what he's done, but just because of who he is. He's worthy of all of our praise, all of our strength. The Bible instructs us to love him with all of our heart, soul, and mind. Why? Because he deserves nothing less. He is worthy of it all.

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1: 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Bob Murfin of Morning Clock.
3: Good morning. It's good to greet you here from Morning Clock. I'm Bob Murfin, your host. The sky is clear. The stars are out. I can hardly wait for sunrise. It's going to be a grand day in Chicago.
1: The Chicago Tribune called him unfailingly cheerful and irrepressibly corny. Bob Murfin was both, and he regularly had his wife Jessie with him right in the studio. Encountering people in desperate situations, Bob invited listeners to send cards of encouragement to them, offering what he called a cup of cold water. All of this wrapped up in homespun humor and biblical encouragement.
3: And we're off and running again on this beautiful morning. It's Morning Clock time.
1: In 2003, God called him home. But to the glory of God, Bob Murfin is a name you should know.
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0: 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My name's TK. It's a joy. It's a privilege. It's an honor to be spending this time with you. Yes, with you, family. And listen. We got a great show lined up. Great gospel hits, great gospel artists, God's word, and so much more. So get comfortable, get ready. 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

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This battle ain't yours. It's the Lord's. 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And then start shouting.

song says it's good to be alive, but it's best to live. 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And guess what? Guess what?

0: 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Now, family, I want to let you know that if you're joining for the first time, welcome, welcome, welcome to the family. It's a joy and a privilege and an honor to be spending this time with you. And I'll tell you what, we got great gospel hits, great gospel artists all lined up. But also we get into God's Word. And our verse of the day is from Psalm 100, verse 5. And we'll be taking our time through it over the next couple of hours, wrestling through it, seeing how God is looking to us to apply it to our everyday lives. So, Psalm 100, verse 5. So make sure you got your Bibles out, your notebook, notepads, wherever you take your notes. We're going to get stuck into it, family, as we look forward to what God has in store right here on the Mornings with TK Show on Urban Praise Radio.
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0: person. 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
0: Come on, you waiting on me to say it. 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

0: 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This is Urban Praise Radio. It's the Mornings with TK Show. My name's TK. It's a joy. It's a privilege. It is an honor. Listen, you just heard from Jason Nelson, one of the Nelson twins, and Madison Ryan Ward with Made New. Oh, we bring you the latest, greatest, and hottest gospel music. Now, family, listen. Ever wonder if God's patience with you has a limit? If eventually his faithfulness runs out, here's something worth holding on to. Psalm 100 verse 5 of our verse of the day says, "For the Lord is good and his love endures forever. His faithfulness continues through all generations." Notice the time frame here, family. Not just good today and questionable tomorrow. His love endures forever. His faithfulness continues through all generations, not just yours and mine, not just our parents, but every generation before and every generation still to come. That means his goodness isn't tied to our performance. His faithfulness isn't running on a countdown clock. It was true for generations long before you and I were born, and it'll be true for generations long after we're gone. So whatever season you're walking through right now, know that his character hasn't shifted with your circumstances. So today, rest in that. His love isn't temporary, it endures forever. Someone needs to hear that, and this is an encouragement for you. Listen, we've got Lena Bird, Miles, Dorinda Clark, Cole, Tasha Page, Lockhart, all coming up right here on the Mornings with TK Show, just this hour on Urban Praise Radio.
1: This is Debbie Adebayo from Singles Pleasing the Lord with Single Moments. 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My prayer is that you will discover how God has so preordered your life with a plan and a path. 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If you'd like more information and to connect with Singles Pleasing the Lord, visit us at singlespleasingthelord.com.
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0: It's a wonderful, wonderful Wednesday indeed right here on the Mornings with TK Show. 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
6: Hello, I'm Michelle McKinney Hammond, and this is Life Talk. I hate waiting. Have you ever noticed that when you're going somewhere that you've never been, that it seems to take forever to get there? The return trip home never seems as long. When waiting for a specific life event, such as marriage or dream come true or new job, whatever it is you're waiting for, it seems to be even harder. I think it's the unknown that stretches before us, overwhelming us with its uncertainty. The lack of knowing all the details makes the journey between the promise and the possession of it more overwhelming than it actually is. The longer we wait, the weaker we get. Resignation sets in, followed by an apathy that's hard to shake. This can turn to paralysis, where we cease to function or pay attention to the things that we should. What are we waiting for? That's the question in these times. Are we waiting for a mate, for a job, for more money, whatever it is to appear, for a dream to come true, for a big break? What are we waiting on? What we're waiting on can heighten our despair. But Scripture says to wait for the Lord, not wait for what we want. We have no control over life and its happenings, but God does, and He always delivers what is best for us. Psalm 27:14 says, wait for the Lord, be strong and take heart, and wait for the Lord. Pray this with me. Dear Heavenly Father, I'm turning my eyes toward You today and choosing to wait for You. In Jesus' precious name I pray. Well, I invite you to log on to michellehammond.com for more resources that give life. And remember, love always, live well.
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0: recorded that our generation said to the Lord, say, let it be recorded in history. Our generation said,
1: family, family, family, family. It's the Mornings with TK Show on a wonderful, wonderful Wednesday. And that was William McDowell with the song off his recently released album, I Want Jesus. It's on repeat for me, family. So I encourage you, wherever you get your music, to check it all out. Listen, we're wrestling through Psalm 100, verse 5. Now, think about this. God's goodness isn't tied to our performance, and his faithfulness isn't running out on a countdown clock. It was true for generations long before you and I were born, and it'll be true for generations long after we're gone. The verse reads, for the Lord is good and his love endures forever. His faithfulness continues through all generations. And the word I have for you, family, whatever season you're walking through right now, know that his character hasn't shifted with your circumstances. Today, rest in that. His love isn't temporary, it endures forever. That's my encouragement for you and I, family, as we press forward with the Mississippi Mass Choir, Pastor Mike Jr., Otis Kemp, just to name a few, on a wonderful, wonderful Wednesday right here on Urban Praise Radio.
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3: Go forward. Yes, you heard it right. Go forward. Once a teenager knows where they desire to go in life, it's important for parents to help them to progress in that direction. Progression is onward movement toward a destination, and it only takes place through purposeful, intentional actions. To go forward, you have to put your foot on the gas, or as they say, lean in to the opportunities. Years ago, as a basketball player, I saw the opportunity of getting a starting position as a senior on the basketball team. That desire drove me to start a strenuous personal training regimen during the summer of my junior year. Every day I did push-ups, I ran for miles, I jumped rope, and I shot the ball hundreds of times. My team ended up going to the state championship, and I played a starring role on the team, which opened up many scholarship offers at the next level. What I learned way back then was this: when opportunity presents itself, put your foot on the gas and accelerate in that direction. 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This is Titus Lee with Thoughts on Teens. Peace.
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1: 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We are Urban Praise.

what's up, everybody? I'm Todd Delaney, and my favorite scripture is this one, Philippians 4:13. Why? Because I have to preach it to my son over and over and over again until he gets it in his spirit that there is nothing that you cannot do in God. I can do all things through Christ who gives me strength. You sometimes just need a little reminder that anything that you face, it does not matter. You can do it. Keep it right here on Urban Praise.

0: A wonderful Wednesday indeed, right here in the mornings with TK Show on your favorite gospel channel. 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Fan, I want to let you know right here, right now, that we have not stopped taking the gospel to the nations. 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
7: Undercover police officers often catch drug offenders by posing as a dealer and daring the illegal dealer like this. Everybody says they can deliver, but you look too young or too old or like a nerd. When the bad dealer thinks he's in control, the police trap him. That's how Satan often traps us. Makes us think we're in control by testing our egos. He tried that on Jesus. He dared Jesus to turn stones into bread to prove he was God's son. But Jesus was ready for him. He said, "People do not live by bread alone, but by every word that comes from the mouth of God." Then the devil took him to Jerusalem, to the highest point of the temple. He said, "If you are the Son of God, jump off." Jesus replied, "The scriptures also say, you must not test the Lord your God." Then the devil took him to the peak of a high mountain and showed him all the kingdoms of the world and their glory. "I'll give it all to you," he said, if you kneel down and worship me." Jesus replied, "The scriptures say, you must worship the Lord your God and serve him only." Satan quoted scripture, daring and hoping to deter Jesus from his mission of service and sacrifice. But Jesus was ready. He used the Bible correctly to resist the devil, a tactic we too must use today to defeat him.
8: If you'd like to learn more about God and his plan for your life, visit urbanministries.com.
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1: Never would have made it.

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0: Oh, wonderful, wonderful Wednesday. Oh, Joshua Giles, War in the Spirit. Family, if you don't know it, we're bringing the latest, greatest, and hottest gospel music right here in the mornings with TK Show. Listen, how is everyone doing? I hope and pray you're blessed. I hope and pray you are encouraged. Now listen, ever wonder if God's patience with you and I has a limit? If eventually his faithfulness runs out, here's something worth holding on to, family. Psalm 100, verse 5, our verse of the day. It reads, "For the Lord is good and his love endures forever. His faithfulness continues through all generations." Notice the time frame here. Not just good today and questionable tomorrow. His love endures forever. His faithfulness continues through all generations. Not just yours, not just your parents, but every generation before and every generation still to come. That means his goodness isn't tied to our performance. His faithfulness isn't running out on a countdown clock. It was true for generations long before we were born, and it'll be true for generations long after we are gone. So whatever season you're walking through right now, know that his character hasn't shifted with your circumstances. So today, rest in that truth. His love isn't temporary. It endures forever. That's encouragement for me, and I hope and pray it is for you too. As we step forward and press forward with Smokey Norville, Isabel Davis, Daryl Walls, Todd Delaney, just to name a few. It's the Mornings with TK Show right here on Urban Praise Radio.
1: Hello, this is Paul Cannings. It doesn't matter what you face today. It matters most who you face it with. Stay tuned and allow God to influence your life through his word.
2: But if you have bitter jealousy and selfish ambition in your heart, do not be arrogant and so lie against the truth. This wisdom is not that which comes down from above. Go to Matthew chapter 7. He says, this is the real deal. Because there's a lot of people in Jesus' day who were Pharisees and Sadducees, and people were looking up to them, bowing to them, saying they were great, and Jesus Christ was the dumb one. Well, look at him. He come from who? He come from Benjamin? I mean, who's he? He's nothing. I'm a Pharisee. I'm a Sadducee. I'm the high priest. And Jesus Christ in his day says, this is how you know the real deal. Verse 15. Beware of false prophets who come to you in sheep's clothing, but inwardly are ravenous wolves. You will know them by their fruits. Grapes are not gathered from thorn bushes, nor figs from thistles, are they? So every good tree bears good fruit. A good tree cannot produce bad fruit, nor can a bad tree produce good fruit. So then, you will know them by their what? For everyone who says to me, Lord, Lord, will not enter the kingdom of heaven, but he who does the will of God who is in heaven. Many will say to me on that day, Lord, did we not prophesy in your name and in your name cast out demons and in your name perform many miracles? And then I will declare to them, I never knew you. Depart from me. Don't know you. That's why he's saying you gotta have real wisdom.
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Are you ready?

0: Great gospel hits. Great gospel artists right here on the Mornings with TK Show. Hope and pray you're blessed. I hope and pray you are encouraged. Family, I want to remind you of a couple of things that are coming up. Oh, you didn't know it? 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Also, I want to let you know, Founders Week is around the corner, October 21 to 23, downtown Chicago at Moody Bible Institute. 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We've got more coming up at the top of the next hour. We're not done. We're just getting into it. 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

0: 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That was Dante Bowen, Revelation Worship with Higher, Higher, Higher. Who said we don't bring you the latest, greatest, and artist gospel music? I know we do. It's the Mornings with TK Show. My name's TK Family. It's been a joy, a privilege, and honor, and we are still not done. But I want to remind you of our verse of the day. Psalm 100 verse 5, for the Lord is good and his love endures forever. His faithfulness continues through all generations. Whatever season you're walking through right now, know that his character hasn't shifted with your circumstances. So today, rest in that, family. His love isn't temporary. It endures forever. Someone needs to hear that. Someone needs to be reminded. And God is saying, I have you. I love you. I'm with you till the end. So stick it out, stay the course, and finish strong. Now, family, we're not done. Zuccardi, Cortez, the one and the only CC Winans, Darwin Hobbs, all coming up. It's the Mornings with TK Show right here, family, on Urban Praise Radio.
1: Sometimes it feels like the only way out of your circumstances is through a door you can't open. But Dr. Tony Evans says that doesn't have to be the overwhelming obstacle you may think it is. He'll explain with the help of this illustration as we spend 2 minutes with Tony.
2: German Shepherd and a poodle were standing at a door, and Big Dog, the shepherd, looked at the poodle and said, you little puppy, you can't do much. Look how small you are. Look how short you are, you know? I wonder how long it would take you to get open this door, because I could open this door. I can open this door quickly because I'm big and I can reach the knob. You can't even reach the knob. In fact, let's have a contest. Let's see who can open the door the quickest. Little puppy said, okay, you go first, Big Dog. German Shepherd jumped up on the door, got his mouth around the knob. And put his mouth all around the knob and started twisting at the knob. And after about 2.5 minutes of working the knob, he got the door open. Beat that, a little puppy. Little puppy came up to the door. Scratched the door. The man on the inside came and opened it. Because see, when you know who's on the inside, you ain't got to go through all that. So don't let it bother you if you're a little puppy. Because if you know the Lord, he's got the key. And he can open up what the big dogs can't help you with.
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If Rance Adams here, he'd say, I need you to work it out. Work it out. Just wave your hand.

I like that little song. Say that.

Hey, this is Cece Winans with the message of my song, Worthy of It All. Psalm 63 talks about God's love being better than life. And that is so true. When I think of the goodness of Jesus and all that he has done for me, I can't help but praise God. And this song, Worthy of It All, just puts it all in perspective. When I just think of all of the great things that God has done, what he continues to do, and not just because of what he's done, but just because of who he is. He's worthy of all of our praise, all of our strength. The Bible instructs us to love him with all of our heart, soul, and mind. Why? Because he deserves nothing less. He is worthy of it all.

Thank y'all so much for coming out.

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0: here in the mornings with TK Show on a wonderful, wonderful Wednesday. My name's TK Family. It's been a joy. It's been a privilege spending the past couple of hours with you resting through Psalm 100, verse 5, getting into God's Word. It's something that we do every day on the mornings with TK Show. And listen, we're not done. FA is coming up next at the top of the next hour. So, quick reminder, Founders Week, the VIP giveaway contest is currently going on. 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Time is running out, but the contest is underway. 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So from ETK and the rest of the crew behind the scenes, may the Lord bless you, keep you, and shine His face on you. 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

0: I wish I had a witness tonight. Can I ask y'all one question? The question is simply this. What did he see?
1: He saw the best.
0: I can't get no help up in here. Because there's some folk in here that people have wrote you off. Said you would never amount to anything. Said that you would never end up being anywhere. But Myron, tell him one more time. What did he see?
1: He saw the best.
0: When mama said you would never be nothing. When

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He keeps his promises to 1,000 generations. 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

Thank you, Jesus. Thank you, Jesus. 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Great King and great King above all gods.

0: Hey, this is Cece Winans with the message of my song, Worthy of It All. Psalm 63 talks about God's love being better than life. And that is so true. When I think of the goodness of Jesus and all that he has done for me, I can't help but praise God. And this song, Worthy of It All, just puts it all in perspective. When I just think of all of the great things that God has done, what he continues to do, and not just because of what he's done, but just because of who he is. He's worthy of all of our praise, all of our strength. The Bible instructs us to love him with all of our heart, soul, and mind. Why? Because he deserves nothing less. He is worthy of it all. Sometimes I fall.
1: And Karen Clark Sheard. It makes me think about the late Albertina Walker, the queen of gospel as well, before, you know, it was Mahalia Jackson first, then Albertina Walker, and now Shirley Caesar continues with the mantle. But bottom line, Albertina Walker did a song, I Know He Will, Believe He Can, Make a Way. In other words, you can't make me doubt him. I know too much about him. I'm talking about Jesus, honey. I've got history with him, and he's never failed me yet. Looking for a breakthrough. Amen. And we're going to break out in praise. In fact, we're going to praise him in advance because I believe praise will seal the deal. It's Urban Praise inside a wonderful Wednesday. How y'all doing? I am Effie, just lifting up the name of Jesus. Glad to be here. We thank God for this day and every day and everything God has done. Amen. We woke up, we got up, and we still up, Margaret. So God is worthy of your praise. Trust me, don't take 1 second for granted. And thank God. Amen. Thank God for the music. It continues. I've got a testimony. Tarion, going back with Helen Baylor. Lord, you're holy. Got some Dorinda Clark Cole. How about some Forever Jones, Ricky Dillard, Tasha Cobbs Leonard. The music continues inside Urban Praise. Thanks for listening.
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3: Go forward. Yes, you heard it right. Go forward. Once a teenager knows where they desire to go in life, it's important for parents to help them to progress in that direction. Progression is onward movement toward a destination, and it only takes place through purposeful, intentional actions. To go forward, you have to put your foot on the gas, or as they say, lean in to the opportunities. Years ago, as a basketball player, I saw the opportunity of getting a starting position as a senior on the basketball team. That desire drove me to start a strenuous personal training regimen during the summer of my junior year. Every day I did push-ups, I ran for miles, I jumped rope, and I shot the ball hundreds of times. My team ended up going to the state championship, and I played a starring role on the team, which opened up many scholarship offers at the next level. 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This is Titus Lee with Thoughts on Teens. Peace.
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0: It's a song title that's more than a cliche. It's truth. It's real. Always be good. God is always good all the time, all the time. He is great. Anthony Brown and Group Therapy, new music inside your midday. Again, you are listening to Urban Praise. I am Effie hanging out with you. Thanks for listening. By the way, today is National Women's Equality Day. It's also National Gut Check Day and National Cherry Popsicle Day. It's been a long time since I had a popsicle, Sister Lily. Hey, Dr. Mac, Eleanor, how you doing? It's also National Dog Day. I got to send that out to my nieces, my little great nieces, Chloe and Cam. Cameron was showing me her dog, or the dog she desires to get, which is a poodle. Now, she's 8 years old, and I'm like, well, when can you get the poodle? She said, my mom and dad said when I'm 15. I'm like, yeah, so you can walk the dog and clean up after the dog and babysit the dog and do whatever the dog needs. Yeah, and by that time, she may not even want the dog. But the poodle was cute. She wanted a brown poodle. But again, today is National Dog Day as well. We've got some birthdays coming up real soon, so keep it here, keep it near. Also, music from Tasha Cobbs Leonard, Break Every Chain. William Murphy, Vicky Winans, I Hear the Music in the Air. Vashawn Mitchell, CeCe Winans, and Todd Delaney. More Than This is all coming up. Urban Praise.
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1: Undercover police officers often catch drug offenders by posing as a dealer and daring the illegal dealer like this. Everybody says they can deliver, but you look too young or too old or like a nerd. When the bad dealer thinks he's in control, the police trap him. That's how Satan often traps us. Makes us think we're in control by testing our egos. He tried that on Jesus. He dared Jesus to turn stones into bread to prove he was God's son. But Jesus was ready for him. He said, "People do not live by bread alone, but by every word that comes from the mouth of God." Then the devil took him to Jerusalem, to the highest point of the temple. He said, "If you are the Son of God, jump off." Jesus replied, "The scriptures also say, you must not test the Lord your God." Then the devil took him to the peak of a high mountain and showed him all the kingdoms of the world and their glory. "I'll give it all to you," he said, if you kneel down and worship me." Jesus replied, "The scriptures say, you must worship the Lord your God and serve him only." Satan quoted scripture, daring and hoping to deter Jesus from his mission of service and sacrifice. But Jesus was ready. He used the Bible correctly to resist the devil, a tactic we too must use today to defeat him.
2: If you'd like to learn more about God and his plan for your life, visit urbanministries.com.
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1: Next time you're riding down the road in your car, sing this to the Lord. You'll get where you're going much faster. Come. Let us.
2: Come, let us adore Him.
1: Kneel down before Him.
2: Kneel down before Him.
1: Worship and adore Him.
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1: Come on, say it again.

0: more than this. Lord, we want to give you more. We want to do more. We want to worship more, pray more, bless you more, advance your kingdom more, give you all the praise and glory. Why? Because you deserve it all, not just a little, but all, because you have given everything that we have that we have. Everything we have, you've given. And Lord, as a thank you, as a we praise you, as you didn't have to do it, but you did. We just want to say thank you from the bottom of our hearts. And we honor and we praise and we bless you. Hallelujah. It's Urban Praise Inside, a wonderful worship Wednesday. Hey, Sister Deborah, Sister Chrissy, Almeida, Sandra, Margaret, what's up? Mary, Sean, and Jay, thank you, Nedra. Appreciate you for listening, Terry and Adrian. All right, y'all, CeCe Wine, and she's inside the More Than This tour. I'm sure coming to a city near you. And then she's going to be in another tour coming up. I love it. We pray that God continues to bless her as she blesses God's people and advances his kingdom. Again, CeCe Wines along with Todd Dulaney, More Than This, Urban Praise. I am Effie, and saying happy birthday to you. If today is your birthday, it is August 26th, wishing you an Ephesians 3:20, exceeding abundantly above all you ask, think, or imagine. If today is your birthday, you're celebrating with Kiki Palmer. You know her from Harvey, Illinois. Shout out to Harvey. She was in Akilla and the Bee and so much more. I mean, she is such, I think she's such a remarkable young lady. She's 33 years young today. Also, Melissa McCarthy, you've probably seen her in Bridesmaid and Mike and Molly. She's 56 today. Yeah, 56. And also Macaulay Culkin. Am I saying his name right? The guy who starred in Home Alone. Yeah. And by the way, that house, I've seen it. It's in Wilmette or it's in Winnetka. It's right there on the right off Lake Michigan. It's just a kind of plain house. But I guess back, how long ago was that? Almost, what, 30 some years ago? Yeah, it was a big deal. But it still is, I guess. Anyway, but he is 46 years old today. And Mike Coulter. You've probably seen him in some Marvel action movies and Luke Cage. I've never seen it, but I've seen him act. He's good. He is 50 years young. As you celebrate, hey, make sure you give God glory and don't take life for granted. It's a gift. Amen. So every day, give God praise. And as you celebrate, how would you like to be remembered? Happy birthday, Urban Praise.
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0: working on me.
1: He's still working on me. Can somebody say I'm a work in progress? Lord, work on me. I might have to say ouch and amen, but hey, do what you gotta do. I want to be with you henceforth and forever always. I am Effie, hanging out inside Urban Praise. Y'all, thanks so much for listening. We appreciate you. Zacardi Cortez, working on me. All right, Lord, don't stop. Don't stop. Again, we might have to say out today, man, but that's okay. That's okay, amen. All right, y'all, I think about guardrails. Have you ever wondered why highways have guardrails? They're not there because people plan to crash or have an accident. They're there because sometimes, well, we drift. You know, we get distracted. We go astray. Temptations work the same way. 1 Corinthians 10:13 says God always provides a way of escape. So let's not see God's boundaries as restrictions. Let's see them as protection. Because guardrails may limit your path, but they can always save your life. Let's make sure we're led by the Holy Spirit. And thank God for the guardrails. Music inside your midday. And also check out the Urban Praise Daily Devotions at Urban Praise Radio on Facebook and Instagram. Like the page, like the post, and please share. Come on back, y'all. Don't go nowhere. We've got more music, more CeCe Winans. And how about Jonathan McReynolds, Jamal Roberts, Lisa Noel Smith, and the Brown Sisters, singers who just won Song of the Year at the Stellar Awards. Got some Israel Houlton in Jesus' name and so much more. Urban Praise.
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3: What is the environment of your own soul? You're responsible for it. That's what Paul is saying to Timothy. You're responsible for the way you feel. People are not responsible for your emotions. People are not responsible for your mind. You're responsible. Take responsibility for your own thought life, your own imaginations, so that you can produce positive emotions that drive you on and spur you on to victory. Paul's remedy is to recall the good things that God has promised you. Recall the good things that are ahead of you. Project a great future outcome by recalling God's promises to you and learn how to live in the promises of God. You have the power to decide or to choose the kind of world that you want to live in. You can make it happen. There are people over in Africa right now who are starving to death. And you come to their houses and they're hospitable and they have jokes and they're playful. And you're dying. You're starving. Each individual is responsible for the way he perceives the world. And it is possible to be in a completely negative situation and to be completely positive in your heart.
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0: God's eyes. Lord, help us to see what you see, how you see. Help us to pray the way you want us to pray, to love the way you want us to love, to give, to live. It's really all about his perfect will for our lives through the eyes of God, through God's eyes. Reverend Milton Bronson's Grammy Award winning Reverend Milton Bronson's Thompson Community Singers. I love it. I think that was written by Carlos Moody. I think that song was written by Carlos Moody, the same young man who is a pastor now at Faith Temple Church of God in Christ in Evanston, Illinois. He wrote Available to You as well. I do believe Carlos Moody wrote that song. Well, whoever wrote it, honey, is great. And thank God for just all the people that God blessed to work and serve with Reverend Bronson's Tommies and all the singers. I mean, man, God really... A lot of great singers came and worked and blessed that choir and blessed us and continue to bless us today. The music continues inside Urban Praise. I am Effie hanging out. That's going to do it for me, y'all. Thanks for listening. Of course, the music continues. It's 24/7, so please tell somebody about us. 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And also, you can listen on the browser. Just put it in, urbanpraiseradio.org, and boom. If the Lord says the same, we will be there. We will be here. And, you know, y'all continue to pray for Moody Radio, that they continue to bless us to be here as well. Amen. To advance God's kingdom and hopefully bless you and encourage your spirit. So again, we're 24/7. Don't stop listening. The music continues. If the Lord says the same, we will be back tomorrow. TK in the morning kicks off 7 a.m. Central, and I will be here 12 noon inside your midday. Praying your day is beautiful. That God's favor rest upon your life. Not sure what you're going through, but know God is with you. And let's continue to pray for our sisters and brothers worldwide. Amen. All righty, y'all. Let's continue to worship and praise the Lord. Urban Praise.
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Song says it's good to be alive, but it's best to live. Look at your neighbor and say, neighbor, it's good to be alive, but it's best to live. And guess what?

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Urban Praise, giving you ministry and the word.

0: I wish I had a witness tonight. 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The question is simply this. What did he see?
1: He saw the best.
0: I can't get no help up in here. Because there are some folk in here that people have wrote you off. Said you would never amount to anything. Said that you would never end up being anywhere. But Myron, tell him one more time. What did he see?
1: He saw the best.
0: When mama said you would never be nothing. When aunties and uncles said that you would never amount to anything. When daddy didn't come home anymore. He didn't

Hey, I'm Todd Delaney, and my favorite scripture is this one. Philippians 4:13. Why? Because I have to preach it to my son over and over and over again until he gets it in his spirit that there is nothing that you cannot do in God. I can do all things through Christ who gives me strength. You sometimes just need a little reminder that anything that you face, it does not matter. You can do it. Keep it right here on Urban Praise.

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Hey, family, this is Pastor Smoking Awful, and I want to encourage you. I definitely want to encourage you with the Word of God. The gospel is the good news, and I found the answer. I found the solution. I cannot wait to share it with you. Here it is. Matthew 6 and 33 says, "Seek ye first the kingdom of God and his righteousness." Watch this. This is the part that I love. "All other things shall be added unto you." There's so many things that we need, so many people in need, so much pressure, so much pain, so much going on in the world. And I know that it's tempting to be distracted, to look the other way, to look around, to try and find solutions on social media and every other media that is available to us. But there is nothing that has the answers like seeking God and his truth. When you seek God first, that's the key. That's the secret sauce. When you seek God first, all other things, including the hope you need, the joy you need, the encouragement you need, the answers you need, the wisdom you need, the grace you need. When you seek God first, all other things he will bring into your life, bring into your path, and God will get the glory. And ultimately, you will be better for it. I pray this encourages you, strengthens you, and builds your faith. This is Urban Praise.

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2: 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Bob Murfin of Morning Clock.
3: Good morning. It's good to greet you here from Morning Clock. I'm Bob Murfin, your host. The sky is clear. The stars are out. I can hardly wait for sunrise. It's going to be a grand day in Chicago.
2: The Chicago Tribune called him unfailingly cheerful and irrepressibly corny. Bob Murfin was both, and he regularly had his wife Jessie with him right in the studio. Encountering people in desperate situations, Bob invited listeners to send cards of encouragement to them, offering what he called a cup of cold water. All of this wrapped up in homespun humor and biblical encouragement.
3: 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It's Morning Clock time.
2: In 2003, God called him home. But to the glory of God, Bob Murfin is a name you should know.
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0: In Luke 12, Jesus was asked to settle a family inheritance dispute, but instead of focusing first on the asset, he focused on the heart. Hi, I'm Rob West with another Faith and Finance Minute. That's important when passing down a family home. A house can be a tremendous blessing, but without wisdom, it can also create confusion, conflict, and financial strain. Proverbs 20:21 says, "An inheritance gained hastily in the beginning will not be blessed in the end." 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
2: 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Hi, I'm Janet Parshall of In the Market with Janet Parshall. 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
1: Hands up! Hands up! I bet you won't put your hands on it. 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
1: Transformation doesn't happen just because you've learned something new. 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But before you register, remember these words. Therefore, if anyone is in Christ, he is a new creation. The old has passed away. Behold, the new has come. 2 Corinthians 5:17. So today, register and welcome the new you.
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Bishop Brown wrote this song for me. Hallelujah.

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8: And he does his trial sermon. That former Grand Wizard of the Oklahoma chapter of the Ku Klux Klan preaching in an all-black church that he tried to burn down three times. Come on, look at your neighbor and say, that's forgiving the unforgivable. Yeah, the average of us would have said, oh no, a click. Yeah, we'd have said, no, nobody's going to treat me like that and dog me out like that and then call me up. Well, I'm glad that you're going to heaven and not to hell. But when we get to heaven, I hope it's segregated. I don't have to stay with you. The average one of us would have said it. But not Wade Watts. He had the ability given to him by God to forgive the unforgivable. But he's not the first one. Come on back 2,100 years ago at a hill called Calvary. Amen. Golgotha, there's a cross. And on that cross, there's the Lord Jesus Christ. Yeah. And he forgives the unforgivable. That the Creator God, who said that the earth is the Lord's and the fullness thereof, the world and they that dwell therein. He's the one who created it all. Yet now the creature is about to crucify the Creator, and his first words are, Father, forgive them, for they know not what they do. Oh yeah, it's powerful that what we have, in the words of my friend Pastor Keith McGee, on the cross we have a dying kind man dying for all mankind. Yeah, we couldn't go up, help me finish it. So he came down, and now that he came down, we can go up. That's right.
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0: I got a call one day from a friend that there was a song that the Lord gave him, and I came to mind. And so he sent me the song, and I was just so blessed by it. And we were blessed to be able to finish it together. And it was just powerful, and it continues to be powerful. You know, our desires that we can worship God according to his greatness. And this song just says it all. I'm Cece Winans, and here is More Than This, featuring my friend and brother, Todd Delaney.
1: I want to see if anybody want to have church. Come on, clap your hands right there.

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